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1: Enter a world of untold stories, never seen or heard before. All of them a sacred message created in this head of hers. Shh, be silent now. Just listen carefully and remember a sacred time when we lived together.
2: Two tracks in a row. We heard Blackmore's Night from 2021, Darker Shade of Black, and Procol Harum from 2006, A Wider Shade of Pale. That was in concert with the Denmark Symphony Orchestra and Choir. Special occasion, beautiful version. I think the best they ever made from this track, A Wider Shade of Pale. Welcome to this folky wave. And my name is Peter Thurman. I'm going to play for you the tracks with folk and prog and rock and a bit of pop, sometimes a bit of blues, and we have also sometimes a little bit of jazz. Pop from the Netherlands, or is it the rock? It's beautiful music from Blackbird. This is I'm Like You.

Great stuff from this band from the Netherlands, Blackbird's Music, and I'm Like You. Next is music from Justin Peters, and he has a lot of guests invited for his track. One of those I will mention, and that's Stephanie Edlington. Listen to this, The Fastest Man on Earth.

Yeah, okay. Okay, that was the last thing he had to say about this. The fastest man on earth, Justin Peters with Stephanie Elton. We hear back again in this track from A Tale of Two. It is their 2021 July offering. It's a song about the Chicago Lightning.

A Tale of Two and Chicago Lightning, and that's what we call, actually we call this in the Netherlands, we call it folk. It's folk in some sort of way, which also is the same case with this track from Sun.

We heard twice the same violin player in two different settings. First with the folk band Sunfire, the Gala Waltz. You heard Sophie Sayer on violin. And just now we heard Silhouette and it's Beyond the Seventh Wave, also again with Sophie Sayer on violin. Beautiful. Music now from Marcela Bovio. This is not a track from herself, but it's sung by her and played by her in a totally acoustic way. This is De Extraño.

Beautiful rendition from Marcela Bovio from this track, De Estraño. Music now from The Flesk. And they are together with Pyrolysis in this Ladies of the Log.

She was the kind a poetic mind would sing about in a song. 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

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Oh, this is beautiful. The Flask in Paralysis Together in The Ladies of the Log. Music done from Jess. This is from Pates. The album, this is To The Moment.

0: Taken from the album From a Page of Yes, this is To The Moment. Next is music by, let her say itself.
1: Jazz, soul, medieval folk. You tune to Folky Wave, presented by Peter Timmerman. This is Priscilla Hernandez, and here's my new single, The Heart of the Forest.

And that's it for this hour of Folky Wave. There's probably more to come, so stay tuned and listen to all the other great music that is coming to you. I'm here next week, same time, same day, and I wish you a very pleasant week. Take care, bye bye.

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Once they're closed, you can never go back. It's up to you to choose. Just try to listen to the elves. Remember their voice and cherish what you've heard.

0: enter a world of untold stories, never seen or heard before. All of them a sacred message created in this head of hers. Shh, be silent now. Just listen carefully and remember a sacred time when we lived together.
1: We kicked off with Barclay James Harvest from October On, a track from 1976, a track called Ra from Barclay James Harvest. Welcome to this edition of Folky Way, where we combine folk and rock together in one radio show. We put in sometimes a little different music, but the core in prog and folk is there always in this radio show. But there's an interesting thing going on in the world of today. Since 2021, we see Canadian flags in the Netherlands during protests. And in 2022, the Dutch flags came up in Canada. And so together, we wave. Well, here is Dolly and the Boer. And it means the farmer, no farmers, no food.

Under Guns from Canada and Keep on Trucking in the Free World. Canada and the Netherlands have the same problem with infiltrated governments by the World Economic Forum, and that's not a good thing because they rule things that are not chosen for.

We heard Patty Gurdy live in Leipzig and with Rum. Beautiful track there. Next is Raya Lisa. It's a rather new band from the Netherlands doing prog rock. In 2022, this was the single Malgré les Vagues.

0: Ray Eliza and Mel Gray, Les Fakes.
1: Folk and rock, an eclectic mix of music. I am composer Priscilla Hernandez, and you're listening to Folky Wave with Peter Timmerman.

Just a bit different than you would expect, actually. Priscilla Hernandez and Running Up That Hill. Next is music from 1998 from Jettis. Going to listen to Falling Away.

You heard Jadis live and Falling Away from 1998, As the Daylight Fades was the album. Next is music from Tina S. She's a very young guitar player from France, and she can play like it's a hurricane going on steroids, something like that. Very good, but very young. She started at the age of 8, and when she did this one from Gary Moore, then she was 15. And it was a bit weird, because in the last few years we didn't hear much of her. But maybe she was just doing her studies. That could be, of course. For the guitar purists under us, she is playing on the Vigler Excalibur.

It's wondrous, this lady. But while she's playing this, she's looking like, well, I'm doing peanuts here. Well, maybe it's a bit boring, a bit easy. I'm playing the loner from Gary Moore, something like that. Tina S, we heard from France on her Vigler Excalibur. Next is music from two tracks from Jethro Tull. Both are more or less the title text to the album. So there you go, two albums. The Living in the Past and Too Old to Rock and Roll, Too Young to Die.

It was Living in the Past from 1972, it was very past, and from 1976, too old to rock and roll and too young to die. And in 2022, he was still doing it live. So, well, that's a long way from that date on. Next is music from Minivan, the last one is actually, and Mr. Jumbo. This is the summer of '69.

Minivan and Mr. Jumbo in 2022 and the summer of 69. Of course it was a cover from Bryan Adams, but what the hell, it was nice sounding. Wishing you well and enjoy what's yet to come. Until next time, bye bye.

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Once they're closed, you can never go back. It's up to you to choose. Just try to listen to the elves. Remember their voice, and cherish what you've heard.

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Hello and welcome to a couple of hours of music mayhem with a good dose of rock and prog and a surprise song or two along the way with some new music as well. Today we started off with AC/DC, Rock and Roll Train, and now it's Bullet for My Valentine and Deliver Us from Evil.

And that was called Don't Forget to Live Before You Die. Live version there from Thunder. Now, first of today's new music, recent release from Deep Purple and the album Splat. This track I've chosen is Jessica's Bra. It's also my favourite track of the album so far. It sort of reminds me and tells the story of like a landlady in a good old British pub. Have a listen.

So very short and so very sweet there. Pink Floyd and a track called Marooned at just under 2 minutes long. Bonnie Raitt now. Love sneaking up

ass-kicking blues rock there from Mr. Billy Hector and the track Midnight Buddha. Before that, Jim Kerr and the band of Simple Minds and Belfast Child, a classic. We move on with Whitesnake now from the album Good to Be Bad from 2008, and this is All for Love.

And that was Mr. Bill Perry right here on Music Mayhem, and a song called Fade to Blue. Before that, Aerosmith and Sweet Emotion. Well, we've lost another giant of the musical world, a lass from Wales, Bonnie Tyler, who sadly passed away recently. Here's the one that started it all for her. It was her first big hit anyway. This is Lost in France.

And just then you heard Judy Zook and For You, and right then Stone Sour and Dying. And this is progressive rock band Jadis, No Sacrifice.

Following on from the album Hackney Diamonds, the Rolling Stones are back with a new album. It's called Foreign Tons, and this track from it now, Jealous Lover.

Alan Price there and the Jarrow song all the way back from 1974. Brian Ferry, right now, Slave to Love. On Music Mayhem.

More ass-kicking blues rock right here on Music Mayhem. They were Big Sugar, the song Nicotina, and in brackets, She's All That. Before that, the one, the only, Metallica, Don't Tread On Me. Marillion, they're up next. In fact, they're up right now. Bittersweet.

spider wanders aimlessly within the warmth of a shadow. Not the regal creature of border caves, but the poor, misguided, directionless familiar of some obscure Scottish poet. The mist crawls from the canal like some primordial phantom of romance to cuddle under a cascade of neon pollen. While I sit, tied to the phone like an experiment.

And I must just mention the weather. It's still absolutely gorgeous here, running somewhere around about 31, 32 degrees Celsius outside right now. Now, living in Wales, as we do, you normally have rain at least every other day, if not every day. And we've had such a dry period that the cracks appearing in our lawn, you could almost fall into.

Well, I don't really need to tell you who that was, do I? That was Rush, though, and Tom Sawyer, but maybe you didn't know what the track was before that. It was Susanna Hoffs, formerly of the Bangles, and from her 1991 album, that was a track called No Kind of Love.

The American Blues Box there and Red Hot Lover. This now is the Guess Who, all the way back from 1969, and their song Laughing.

A couple of ass-kicking blues rock tracks for you there. The Atlanta Rhythm Section, I'm Not Gonna Let It Bother Me. And just before that, Barefoot Servants, Better Off Dead. Not so sure about that. That's it from me today for this week's 2 hours of Music Mayhem. Hope you've enjoyed one or two of the tunes along the way, and I hope to see you the same time next week. Until then, bye for now. Oh, by the way, this is Genesis and Abacab. Bye now.

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Subject in custody. All right. 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Still a hot.

903 YFCLGJ9 in front of 67 Franklin. We're going to be all set.

Good job, gentlemen. 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Shotgun, unleashed weapon. Unleashed weapon. Unloaded.

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0: You know what the problem with these hat machines? 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

Hi there, people that love great new progressive music from around the world. Dear listeners at home and people in our cozy little chat room, we now have a world premiere of Profuna Ocean's EP Continuation. Happy to play songs of the third album by high-class Dutch quartet Profuna Ocean on this show. The first possibility to listen to the new songs, a little interview with band members Raoul and Arjen, and you can chat with René and Raoul yourself, and some mandatory history lessons. Salut à tous, les gens qui aiment la grande nouvelle musique progressive du monde entier. Profitez du nouvel album de Profuna Ocean. The song you just listened to was Black Train, the opening track of the album. Not a world premiere because it was available online already. Raoul and Arjen will talk about the songs later, so we get on with our second song of the continuation album, and it's called NRA.

0: This beautiful yet dramatic song is about shootings over the years in the USA, a country that has an association called NRA, the song title, that has a lot of political influence on the ability and permission to arm yourself, while that is prohibited in most parts of the world.
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0: Hi, welcome Raoul and Arjen. My congratulations on your new album, Continuation. Glad you are here, as I've got a few things to ask you tonight. Can you please tell us a little on what Profuna Ocean is?
3: Well, of course, first we want to thank you a lot for having us in your Future Feature Show.
0: Yeah.
3: We just practiced half an hour to say this on the right way.
0: Yes.
3: So we're very happy to do this this little interview for some promotion of our new music. We created a new album with 5 songs, an EP. It's called Continuation. So it's very nice to have some airplay in this amazing and wonderful radio show.
0: Well, thank you, guys.
3: Maybe you started with one of the most difficult questions, but one of us will explain you a little about what Profuna Ocean is.
0: Mm-hmm.
4: Profuna Ocean is an alternative rock band from the Netherlands, founded in 2008. 4 members, still the same 4 members. We make all sorts of music, but it always goes back to symphonic and prog rock. But we wouldn't like to label ourselves like that, like one genre or two.
0: Okay.
3: Well, sometimes it's difficult to describe because we have lots of influences and we have parts in our music from different styles, different genres. And we always try to make music which is working like a kind of musical trip.
0: Yes, all 3 albums feel like going on a musical trip indeed. Lots of variety, always appropriate and highly interesting compositions. Because of this, we all have to enter our progressive classroom right now for
5: mandatory history lessons.
0: Be quiet and pay attention. We go back in Profuna's Ocean Stone Age history, but a little step back to 2016 first. From the band's excellent album, In Vacuum, you will listen to the beautiful song, Beautiful Sunrise.

0: I love it. Beautiful Sunrise, taken from the album In Vacuum. Guys, you are busy for quite some years now. What have you been up to?
1: A few years ago, we created our album In Vacuum. And when writing the album, we were searching and refining our own sound.
0: Okay.
1: The process of creating the whole album was quite a long process. It was a period of development for ourselves and for our music. It's an album which people say it has a lot of progressive and symphonic influences.
0: Sure.
1: Probably because of the long songs on the album, 7 or 8 minutes, even 12 or 13 minutes. But with our new music, we try to bring our music with the same intensity and to bring our message with some more short songs.
2: We think the song is always the most important thing. We tend to make long songs, and this time on this the latest EP, well, I just decided to make things a little, make songs a little shorter, and try to tell the same thing in less minutes.
0: Yes.
2: So less is not more, but less can still be great. Can sound great.
1: Yes, with this we arranged our songs in every detail to bring our message and make our music as powerful as possible.
0: Yeah, less is more indeed. Please keep on changing your view on songs and style, guys. Stay progressive. We go back to the Dark Ages from their first album released 9 years ago. I love to play you SCITS, taken from the album Watching the Closing Sky. Enjoy!

0: What a long and special track this is. It shows their intelligence, diversity and progressiveness. Bravo, guys. This is also the end of our history lessons. No, you will all be tested next week.
1: This is Raoul from Profuna Ocean, and you're listening to the radio release of our brand new album, Continuation. 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
0: I'm glad we survived history lessons. So back to the future then. Here's the world premiere of Profuna Ocean's song, I'm Glad You Survived.

0: The most catchy short song of the album with a beautiful guitar outro. Ion and Raoul, can you tell us what this new album is about?
1: This album, a continuation, doesn't have one central theme. These five songs do all have their own separate story, but are all written with the same musical intention.
0: How?
1: The inspiration for the songwriting could be anything. It could be things that happen in the world or things that happen in one of our lives. So, for example, one of the songs on continuation is called NRA, which is written after some shootings in the USA. And another song, CC Song, is written after Chris Cornell died, who is a musician we all really appreciate his music.
0: Mm-hmm.
1: So in this way, we created five different stories, and all songs sound different. But in the same time, we all created songs in the same period and with the same musical intention. And that's why it sounds like who we are. It sounds like Profune Ocean. That's what we think. But we also aren't really musicians who talk a lot about their own music. So that's why we say, so you have to listen to our music. And we also want to have people that their own feelings, their own stories by our music, by each song. So listen to it, and we hope you enjoy and you will listen it again.
0: Message received. We are listening now, and I know we are enjoying it very, very much. So here's another great new song called CC Song. By the way, there's someone in the chat room here that wants to know things about your CC song.

0: You just listened to the second track on the album. The song is called CC's Song. Fantastic job, guys. Atmospheric. I just got a final question for you guys. What would you like to tell our listeners that I forgot to ask?
1: We could tell something about the process continuation. We already told something about the process of In Vacuum. This was another process. In this case, most of the time, Raoul, our singer and guitarist and also main songwriter, has written the songs at his home studio, where he recorded demo tracks with all the instruments. So on that way, he created the sound and the main arrangement of the most songs. The recorded demo tracks were kind of a framework for each song. And after that, we were working as a band on the songs. So every musician in the band, everyone writes his own parts of the song more in detail and creating the perfect sounds and searching for the perfect details with each other. And on this moment, every song becoming more and more a band song, more and more a song that sounds like Profuna Ocean as a band. For the final recordings, we worked with Bas de Roy. We also worked with him on the recordings of In Vacuum. He was kind of our sound engineer, and Raoul was, during the process, producer. After that, Bas did the mixing of the full album, and as the final step, we did the mastering with Pieter Kloos. And here it is, continuation.
0: Thanks, guys, for the interview and your excellent new continuation album. We therefore continue, of course, unfortunately, with the last song. That is my favorite track.

0: Ciao, siamo il Rumore Bianco e state ascoltando l'unica vera stazione prog, rock e indie a Montreal. 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

0: the three tracks that we just heard, les trois chansons qu'on vient d'entendre, Before My Eyes, aussi also Not On Me, aussi also Joyful Graveyard. So this album, music and lyrics by Fabio Troiani, except Fix You by Martin Berryman, Champion, Buckland. It was produced and mixed by Fabio Troiani and Guido Block at Lo Studio in Milan, and mastered by Roberto Romano at OS3 Mastering. Alors, cet album, Paroles et Musique, par Fabio Troiani, excepté Fix You, par Martin Berryman, Champion, Buckland, produit et mixé par Fabio Troiani et Guido Block au Lo Studio à Milan, et masterisé par Roberto Romano au S3 Mastering. Alors, deux autres chansons, two more tracks coming up. We'll listen to and écoute Guernica, et aussi also Healing the Leaders.
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